0: P
1: P
0: U
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0: E
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0: Puzzle de sons.
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1: Sunday mornings were your favorite. I used to meet you down on Woods Creek Road. You did your hair up like you were famous.

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I cannot explain this dear, will not even try. Into the night as the stars collide,

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I take one look at you, you're taking me out.